0: the way the orange touches all things around. 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Please turn those headlights around. Please turn those headlights around.
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Everybody go low.

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1: 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I sing, then you sing. I sing. I know, I know, I know. 2, 3, go.
2: I know, I know, I know.
1: I sing now, I sing.
2: I know, I know, I know.
1: 2, 3, go. Just the girls now sing.
2: I know, I know, I know. 2, 3, go.
3: I know, I know, I know.
1: Ah, that's beautiful.